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1: ABC News, I'm Dave Packer. U.S. Central Command says it's completed a new round of airstrikes on Iranian targets. The U.S. accusing Iran of trying to relay mines in the Strait of Hormuz. The jury in the Lindsey Clancy trial sent home after a fourth day of deliberations. Jurors telling the judge Tuesday they were deadlocked but told to come back for deliberations tomorrow. Clancy's attorney, Kevin Reddington.
2: I don't know that it's a good sign or a bad sign or any sign. It's that they're working hard to try to come to a decision.
1: Attorneys say Clancy was suffering from postpartum psychosis during the killings of her children. A jury finds Dwayne Keavity Davis guilty in the murder of Tupac Shakur after nearly 30 years of the rapper's death. Tropical storm Edouard has made landfall along the Louisiana and Texas coast with potential flash flooding. Just 2 months now until the midterms, and a whistleblower is claiming the Trump administration's new mail-in ballot plan is, quote, fundamentally flawed. Wall Street, the Dow down 419 points today. This is ABC News. A warning to potential buyers considering a condo. Beware of HOA fees rising nationwide thanks to skyrocketing insurance premiums and increasing contractor costs.
3: Beverly Albright and her neighbors in San Clemente, California, are fighting back after their homeowners association slapped them each with a $26,000 emergency assessment on their condos, all to pay for a roof project.
4: The board's response is to take out a loan or take out equity of your house or dip into your retirement.
3: They claim the board has known for years that the roof needed repairs. Condo owners now struggling to figure out where to find the money.
1: ABC's Hannah Bata. Grand Key Sports and Entertainment says it's reached a deal to purchase the Los Angeles Angels from Artie Moreno. The company, led by Stan Kroenke, already owns the LA Rams, Arsenal, the Denver Nuggets, the Colorado Avalanche, and Major League Soccer's Colorado Rapids. I'm Dave Packer, ABC News.
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10: Clear skies develop, with fog at times tonight, with lows around 68. Daytime highs approaching 92, with fog in spots early tomorrow, ample sunshine expected. Clear skies develop, with fog at times tomorrow night, lows level off around 69. That's your TVS Cable Bulldog Mountain Forecast. I'm meteorologist Paul Trombley. Currently 80.

How's it going? Hope it's been a fantastic day, because guess what? Even if it hasn't, it's gonna be a fantastic night. It's me.

0: Another glorious evening makes me sick. Hey, September. Yeah, it's the burr months, and your girl, Emily McKenzie here, she is feeling it. These next 3 months are my jam. You know, I put my Hocus Pocus heads up today right there on my mantle. Things are getting real fally up in my house. And because it is the first day of a new month, you know, rabbit rabbit is also the thing to do. First thing this morning, before your feet even hit the ground, you got to say rabbit rabbit. And that will always make for a great month ahead. But if you didn't rabbit rabbit yourself, that's okay. Before you go to bed, tibar tibar. Rabbit, rabbit backwards. You say that before you close your eyes and go to sleepy. And yes, September is just gonna be fantastic.
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0: So Gen Z dudes, guys in their, like, you know, 20s, maybe early 30s, they're going for pheromone maxing to attract the ladies. And what is pheromone maxing? It's not bathing. Yeah. My name's Emily McKinsey, and I just read a story that they don't want to wash their hair. They're using a lot of dry shampoo. They are not using deodorant, and they're not taking showers because they think that the natural odor and scents from their pheromones that they're not washing off their bodies will lure in the ladies. So I feel like a man in his 20s is a little too young for me. But also a man who doesn't take showers is like a little too gross for me. So have fun with that, girls.
1: 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I'm Greg Bull Creech, and until next time, keep the memories alive, keep cheering for our hometown teams, and always keep shooting the bull.
2: Clear skies develop, with fog at times, tonight with lows around 68. Daytime highs approaching 92, with fog in spots, early tomorrow, ample sunshine expected. Clear skies develop, with fog at times, tomorrow night, lows level off around 69. That's your TVS Cable Bulldog Mountain Forecast. I'm meteorologist Paul Trombley. Currently 80.

0: nearly two decades covering Letcher County Central sports and your home of the UK Wildcats for over four decades. The sports leader.
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0: there is a sushi place that's dead center in between my house and my big brother's house. And we both love this sushi place. It's Emily McKenzie. And a few weekends back, it was a Sunday. And I said, hey, bro, do you want to go get sushi? And he's like, oh, that sounds so good. And I was like, okay, I'll meet you there. So we get there. We're walking up. And normally there's a big blinking open sign and the sign wasn't on. And I was like, why isn't the sign on? And my brother just looks at me and he's like, Sunday is the only day of the week they're not open. And it's like, oh, we had such a craving. So then yesterday, it's just me and I had myself a little sushi itch I wanted to scratch. And I was like, well, it's Monday. I know they're open. So I go by myself. And as I'm walking up, the open sign wasn't blinking. And I'm like, but wait, it's Monday. And then I look at the hours. They don't open until 4 p.m. on Mondays. This was at like 1 in the afternoon. I wanted lunch. So yeah, this sushi place and my cravings, our schedules are just not aligned.
1: It's Riley Green and I'm here with Boot Barn.
2: When I was growing up in Alabama, we didn't have cowboys, just small tracts of land, no big open fields. And to me, a cowboy was somebody that was tough, that wasn't scared to work. My dad was kind of a cowboy in my eyes. You know, he built houses his whole life. You have to have a pretty good work ethic to get up every morning and go do construction work in a hot sun in Alabama. And, that was our version of a cowboy where I grew up.
1: Riley Green and Boot Barn, sharing a deep respect for the cowboy way.
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1: ABC News, I'm Dave Packer. The Texas-Louisiana coast getting slammed as Tropical Storm Edouard made landfall with winds topping 60 miles per hour. Officials asking people to be on alert for life-threatening flooding. U.S. Central Command says it completed a new round of airstrikes on Iranian targets. The U.S. is accusing Iran of trying to relay mines in the Strait of Hormuz. Iran claims it was striking back. And there was this.
2: Today, in a striking show of support, Russia's Vladimir Putin sitting down with Iran's president. Putin pledging, quote, "In this difficult period, we're trying to provide you with the necessary support. We're supplying you with goods that you need."
1: ABC's Mary Bruce. The jury deciding the fate of Lindsay Clancy, the Massachusetts woman charged in the deaths of her three young children, deadlocked, but the judge ordering to continue deliberating. And in Utah today, a judge sending the Charlie Kirk murder case to trial with defendant facing potential death penalty. This is ABC News. Russia has been ramping up its attacks on Ukraine.
3: The air raid sirens in the Ukrainian capital are going off almost nonstop. And the Russians are now using much more frequently a new variant of their originally Iranian design drone, the Shahid. They call it the Garand, the Russians. But it is jet powered. So effectively it can go much faster. It can travel at higher altitudes. It's much, much more difficult to shoot down and defend against.
1: ABC's Tom Sophie Borich. Former Cowboys quarterback Tony Romo pleaded no contest to operating while intoxicated in Milwaukee. The court revoked his driving privileges for 6 months and ordered him to attend and complete an alcohol assessment program. What one Kirkland, Washington homeowner thought might be a burglar inside their home turned out to be a wild bobcat. Police say the animal was safely removed. They think that the bobcat was drawn inside by the house cat. Dave Packer, ABC News.
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7: Clear skies develop, with fog at times tonight with lows around 68. Daytime highs approaching 92, with fog in spots early tomorrow, ample sunshine expected. Clear skies develop, with fog at times tomorrow night, lows level off around 69. That's your TVS Cable Bulldog Mountain Forecast. I'm meteorologist Paul Trombley. Currently, it's 77 degrees.

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I found

0: What's going on, baby? It's Emily McKenzie, and this gal introduced her little niece, 6-year-old girl, to a flavor, and now her brother is really ticked off on her. So let's call her Auntie. She has these special little Auntie niece days where they go out, and she takes the niece to like more grown-up restaurants. 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And the dad, Auntie's brother, is like, whenever we go out now, she wants truffle pasta and she throws a fit. We don't go to restaurants that have truffle pasta. And Auntie's like, well, then stay home and get truffle oil and maybe, you know, put that in some pasta. And he's like, I'm not spending all that money on truffle oil for a 6-year-old. She needs to eat chicken fingers or pizza or something off the kids' menu. And he doesn't want these like fancy Auntie like little girl days to go on if the little kid is going to throw a fit over truffle pasta. And the Auntie's like, I'm not doing anything wrong. I'm bonding with her. I'm sorry she likes expensive pasta. What do you think? It's pasta. Are you on the dad's side or the Auntie's side?
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0: Okay, the Puthinator is a little cheeky. My name is Emily McKenzie, and he just did some social media pictures of him, like, leaving the gym, I assume, and he wasn't wearing a shirt, and his body looks real good. And he was, like, being sarcastic, and he's like, I just wanted to address privacy, and these pictures were taken of me without my permission, but I guess that's the price of fame. And clearly, he was just, like, showing off his own pictures of him looking ripped after the gym. Like, he is, that Charlie Puth, he is a flirt.
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7: Clear skies develop with fog at times tonight with lows around 68. Daytime highs approaching 92 with fog in spots. Early tomorrow, ample sunshine expected. Clear skies develop with fog at times. Tomorrow night, lows level off around 69. That's your TVS Cable Bulldog Mountain Forecast. I'm meteorologist Paul Trombley. Currently, it's 75 degrees.

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0: science fair project, you know, on like poster board, and it's usually three panels. Well, Steve Jobs, the Apple dude who's no longer with us, his science fair project from when he was in the eighth grade just sold at auction for about $35,000. What was little eighth grade Steve Jobs? What was his science fair project? It was a typical silicon-controlled rectifier with its four alternate layers of P and N-type semiconductor material. While the center test circuits demonstrate the basic principles and characteristics of the silicon-controlled rectifier, as well as how it most widely is used, the right panel has a diagram and description of a 25-amp silicon-controlled rectifier. I have no idea. No clue what I just said.
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0: Okay, dream job, baby. 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My name is Emily McKenzie, and this is legit. Snoop Dogg is hiring an international ice cream taster. 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Like, oh my goodness. 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But I tell you what, yeah, I'm going to go to that. I'm applying. I'll fight you for this job. Amazing.
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0: what's going on tonight. It's Emily McKenzie. And earlier today, I was talking with a friend about Dolly Parton and how she was beloved by everybody. Doesn't matter your background, your politics, your religion. Dolly Parton, you know, we could all agree on her. And then, of course, Betty White, she's no longer with us. So we're trying to think of a list of celebrities that are still with us that are beloved by everybody, scandal-free, and it's like a real short list. We came up with Keanu Reeves, maybe Steve Guttenberg, perhaps Tina Fey, but, like, who else? Who is just a 100% loved human? That's how hard it is. Who would you put on the list?
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2: Clear skies develop, with fog at times, tonight with lows around 68. Daytime highs approaching 92, with fog in spots, early tomorrow, ample sunshine expected. Clear skies develop, with fog at times, tomorrow night, lows level off around 69. That's your TVS Cable Bulldog Mountain Forecast. I'm meteorologist Paul Trombley. Currently 73.

0: So the hottest thing in fashion right now is Betty Crocker. Uh-huh. That Betty Crocker. It's Emily McKenzie. And Betty Crocker released a limited edition purse line. Three different purses that were shaped like delicious pieces of cake. They were a good size bag. They were a crossbody. It was the strawberry cake looking purse. There was the buttery yellow cake and then a triple chocolate cake looking purse. Honestly, pretty cute. $90 for these purses. They came out today. Today! They're sold out. Like, they just went like a birthday cake online. If you want to try and get this viral Betty Crocker bag, they are releasing more. Mark your calendar, September 10th. Good luck, my delicious friend.
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0: So the movie Cars, I guess, is back in theaters. Did you know that? It's the 20th anniversary, so they re-released Cars. Bring your kids. That would be fun. And you know what else is being re-released this month? Avengers Endgame. That's ahead of the Doomsday release coming up in, when is that, like December or something? So you could see Avengers Endgame on the big screen again. How about a new movie? Practical Magic 2 comes out in a few weeks. But actually, even though it's a new movie, it's a sequel. So yeah, a lot of reruns in September.
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0: Hey, heads up, friend. Tomorrow it is National Grits for Breakfast Day. So if you want to celebrate, prepare. I guess I've never thought about having grits for breakfast. I'm not opposed to grits for breakfast. Throw some cheese and butter on there. 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
1: Clear skies develop, with fog at times, overnight, with lows around 68. Daytime highs approaching 92, with fog in spots, early Wednesday, ample sunshine expected. Clear skies develop, with fog at times, Wednesday night, lows level off around 69. That's your TVS Cable Bulldog Mountain Forecast. I'm meteorologist Paul Trombley. Right now, it's 73 degrees.

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0: Just Can't Get Enough. That's Depeche Mode. I'm Joe. You can't get enough of the great music that we have for you all day, every day. And I've got lots more of it coming up. I'm just getting started. Tom Petty coming up, Britney Spears, and American Authors. And later, we'll hear from Green Day, all coming your way in just a couple of minutes.
1: Hey, y'all. It's Charlie Starr from Blackberry Smoke. 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

0: And You Drive Me Crazy at the same time. That's You Drive Me Crazy, Britney Spears, wrapping up a great set of music that also included American Authors, Best Day of My Life, and Free Fallin' from the late and great Tom Petty. Hope you had a good first day of September. Welcome to September. Got music coming up for you in a couple of minutes from Green Day, Missing Persons on the way, and we'll take a look at the things on the calendar for the first day of September.
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5: Clear skies develop, with fog at times, overnight, with lows around 68. Daytime highs approaching 92, with fog in spots, early Wednesday, ample sunshine expected. Clear skies develop, with fog at times, Wednesday night, lows level off around 69. That's your TVS Cable Bulldog Mountain Forecast. I'm meteorologist Paul Trombley. Right now, it's 72 degrees.

Candle in the Wind, live from Sir Elton John, starting up another hour of fantastic music. Hang on for Golden and These Dreams coming up right now. It's Blinding Lights. Here's The Weeknd.

Huntrix with Golden, wrapping up that set. Also, Hearts, These Dreams, they're working on a new album. And Blinding Lights with The Weeknd. Sir Elton John started out with a Candle in the Wind live version. Sir Elton John, in just over a month, is going to be performing in Mexico City. His Farewell to Mexico shows, October 2nd and October 3rd. That's a Friday and a Saturday, as Sir Elton gets ready to do a couple of live concerts to say goodbye to Mexico. Coming up in just a couple of minutes, hang on for music from Prince.

0: May.
1: It's going to be me, that's NSYNC, and also Natalie Merchant. Solo, Away from 10,000 Maniacs, Carnival from Natalie, and Prince with Raspberry Beret. Timeless is the new album dropped by the Prince Estate. It came out Friday at midnight. It's an album that the Prince Estate says covers each of the eras of Prince's career. 10 songs on Timeless, the album, out and available now from the Prince Estate. Alanis Morissette coming up. Hang on for Aretha Franklin, and Alana Miles is next.
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4: Clear skies develop, with fog at times, overnight, with lows around 68. Daytime highs approaching 92, with fog in spots, early Wednesday, ample sunshine expected. Clear skies develop, with fog at times, Wednesday night, lows level off around 69. That's your TVS Cable Bulldog Mountain Forecast. I'm meteorologist Paul Trombley. Right now, 71.

0: And their fans do love them, as demonstrated by their extended stay at the Sphere in Las Vegas. Very successful run in Vegas for the Backstreet Boys. As Long as You Love Me, also Pat Benatar. Hit Me with Your Best Shot. Pat is out on tour right now with Bryan Adams. She and Neil Giraldo and their band opening up for Bryan Adams and his Roll with the Punches tour, taking their way and making their way through Canada right now. Gwen Stefani and No Doubt coming up.
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3: Clear skies and foggy early overnight with lows around 68. Clear skies Wednesday, 92. Clear skies with fog Wednesday night, lows level off around 69. Highs around 93 Thursday under clear skies. 91 Friday, slight chance of thunderstorms. That's your TVS Cable Bulldog Mountain Forecast. I'm meteorologist Paul Trombley. Right now, it's 70 degrees.

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The one and only king of pop, Michael Jackson, the late and great Billie Jean, is not my lover. Hang on for Cool and the Gang and Evanescence coming up, but first, I only want to be with you, and I'm glad to be with you. Thanks for being with me and having the radio on here, Scooty.

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0: everything's going to be all right, because it is Ladies' Night. That's Robert Cool Bell and the band Cool and the Gang, and also Bring Me to Life, Evanescence. Hootie and the Blowfish, I only want to be with you. Thanks for having the radio turned on. Thanks for being with me. Joe here, keeping you company. More great music coming up. Gautier is on the way. And Chicago coming up.
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0: That's Real McCoy and Another Night. And right before Real McCoy, Chicago, you're the inspiration. Chicago's been out on tour for the first time ever with Styx. They started in July, the Windy City Tour. They have just a few more dates to go, wrapping things up September 6th in Los Angeles. Coming up in just a minute, a man who just wrapped up his own tour. It's John Mellencamp.
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3: Clear skies and foggy early overnight with lows around 68. Clear skies Wednesday, 92. Clear skies with fog Wednesday night, lows level off around 69. Highs around 93 Thursday under clear skies. 91 Friday, slight chance of thunderstorms. That's your TVS Cable Bulldog Mountain Forecast. I'm meteorologist Paul Trombley. Right now, it's 70 degrees.

0: Miley Cyrus and flowers. And recently, Miley made the decision that she's not going to be Miley Cyrus anymore. She's dropping her last name, Cyrus. She's just going to be going by Miley. Way to go, Miley Cyrus. I'll be there for you from Rembrandt's right before Miley Cyrus. And I'm sorry, right before Miley. See, it's going to take some getting used to. And John Mellencamp with Jack and Diane. John just wrapped up the Dance in Words tour a few days back. He's getting ready next to play live once again in Virginia Beach, Virginia, coming up on September 26th. 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

0: How do you wake up, Lady Gaga? Poker Face. That's Lady Gaga. Poker Face. Also, right before that, Janet Jackson, Together Again. And Crowded House, Don't Dream It's Over, started that set. I'm Joe with a great set of music coming up in just a minute. Benson Boone and Eric Carmen, the late and great frontman from the Raspberries, and also a fine solo career. We'll have a solo song from Eric Carmen coming up. Not the one you're thinking of, I'll bet. Also coming up, hang on for Roxette.
1: 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I'm Greg Bull Creech, and until next time, keep the memories alive, keep cheering for our hometown teams, and always keep shooting the bull.
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5: Lows around 68, fog in spots, overnight under clear skies. Daytime highs approaching 95, Wednesday, bright sunshine develops with fog in spots early. Lows around 69, Wednesday night. Temps well above average, Thursday and Friday with highs in the mid-90s. Thunderstorms both days. That's your TVS Cable Bulldog Mountain Forecast. I'm meteorologist Paul Trombley. Currently, it's 69 degrees.

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Crazy from Gnarls Barkley, kicking off another hour of fantastic music with Blues Traveler on the way. And same coming up too. Here's Daryl Hall and John Oates, Out of Touch.

0: good this fall with more music variety. Hi, it's Katy Perry.
1: 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This is Pat Monahan from Train.
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0: Linger with the Cranberries. Thank you for doing just that, lingering with me, the late Dolores O'Riordan and her band. Linger from the Cranberries, and also right before that, Tears for Fears, Everybody Wants to Rule the World. Taylor Swift started things off with Opalite in that set of great music. Sabrina Carpenter is coming up, a little cup of espresso on the way. And hang on for more Natalie Merchant, solo.
1: 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Here's Alan Watts.
2: After a wetter than normal summer, University of Kentucky agriculture meteorologist Matt Dixon says the wet pattern could continue through the fall. Dixon says with harvest beginning across the state, some timely rain could help the growing season finish strong.
3: I know we're approaching harvest season. Some are probably getting pretty close. And dry conditions, good news, but for some of those, maybe for the double crop out there, we still need some extra rainfall over this next month.
2: Dixon says the fall outlook could include a significant wet weather pattern.
3: It's all surrounding this strong El Nino that's in place. This is one of the strongest El Ninos that we've ever seen on record. That data goes back to 1950.
2: He adds a strong El Nino usually means wet weather.
3: Since 1950, we've only seen six other strong El Ninos in place, the last one being in 2015-2016. El Ninos, and they tend toward a wetter fall for Kentucky.
1: Traveling to Bluegrass will return in a moment.
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3: The model guidance we're looking at as meteorologists is suggesting a wetter fall in Kentucky. So that's quite the term from the past 4 years where we've seen drought conditions about each fall since 2022.
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3: Out of those six strong El Ninos we've seen, three have seen above normal precipitation. The other three have seen below normal precipitation. But temperature-wise, four of the six, it's been a pretty warm winter.
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9: The Bulldog Mountain Weather. High of 95 with fog early today under clear skies. Clear skies again tonight. Lows dip down to about 69. Highs around 95 tomorrow. Slight chance for storms. Temperatures above average Friday and Saturday with highs from the upper 80s to the mid 90s. Thunderstorms both days. That's your TVS Cable Bulldog Mountain Forecast. I'm meteorologist Paul Trombley. Right now, 69.

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0: ABC News, I'm Sherry Preston. A new round of U.S. strikes on Iran. CENTCOM releasing video of the attacks, which it says were targeting the country's Revolutionary Guard.
1: On social media, the president confirmed the new U.S. strikes near the Strait of Hormuz were retaliation to Iran's, quote, failed attempt at adding sea mines. And because of Iran's strikes on a U.S. military base in Jordan over the weekend.
0: ABC's Dave Packer. Crews are still searching for anyone who might be alive following the massive flooding between Nepal and Tibet. The Nepali army says it rescued another 119 people, but the 3,800 remain missing. Tropical Storm Edward gaining strength as it went ashore along the Texas-Louisiana state line.
2: It's always worse along the coast.
3: Officials asking people to be on alert for life-threatening flooding. Residents could see storm surge up to 3 feet in some places.
0: ABC's Melissa Adon in Texas, a deadlocked jury, but more deliberations today in the Massachusetts trial of Lindsey Clancy. This is ABC News. A first for JetBlue, first-class seats.
4: Once the rising bargain airline, now to signature service. JetBlue is adding first-class seats on its routes starting this fall. The airline is the latest to upgrade premium options to compete with other airlines. JetBlue pledging it's taking a fresh take on domestic first class as more customers are willing to pay for premium seats. The airline says that includes upgraded seats that provide extra comfort and advanced seatback technology. The airline, though, has not released what it will charge for the elevated experience just yet. Michelle Franzen, ABC News.
0: Third largest county in Texas won't have as many polling sites this year. GOP officials in the county, that includes Fort Worth, have voted to cut 92 locations. They say to save money. Democrats say it will reduce turnout. Getting your holiday gifts around could cost more this year. The post office is looking for approval to temporarily hike rates starting in early October through mid-January. I'm Sherry Preston, ABC News.
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15: With your local news update, I'm Matt Johnson. Former Letcher County Sheriff Sean Mickey Steins is appealing a decision keeping him jail without bond as he awaits trial in the killing of District Judge Kevin Mullins. His attorneys are asking the Kentucky Court of Appeals to reverse a ruling, arguing the court improperly relied on courthouse video of the shooting that had not been authenticated and failed to make specific findings, showing why the evidence met Kentucky standard for denying bond in a capital case. Attorneys also say the court failed to adequately consider testimony about Stein's mental state before the shooting. The appeal comes as Stein's case also faces a change of venue. The Letcher Circuit Court has ruled the trial cannot be held in Letcher County or an adjoining county because of extensive publicity surrounding the case. Letcher County Schools is welcoming two more officers to the LCPS Police Department. Jamie Turner and Jay Perkins were sworn in Tuesday and will serve Letcher Elementary and Middle School and Letcher County Central High School. The Mountain Heritage Festival pageant, presented by LCCHS Cheerleading, is scheduled for Saturday, September 12th at 1 p.m. in Wattsburg. The pageant will feature several divisions and special awards. The pageant will include divisions for boys from birth through age 7, as well as girls ranging from the Baby Miss Division through the Miss Division for contestants ages 17 through 22. 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
22: High of 95 with fog early today under clear skies. Clear skies again tonight. Lows dip down to about 69. Highs around 95 tomorrow. Slight chance for storms. Temperatures above average Friday and Saturday with highs from the upper 80s to the mid 90s. Thunderstorms both days. That's your TVS Cable Bulldog Mountain Forecast. I'm meteorologist Paul Trombley. Right now, 69.

0: on the Bulldog. Good morning to you. It is Adam here with you. Carcassonne Square Dance back at the Carcassonne Community Center. Saturday, September 12th. That's not this Saturday. That's next weekend. But it is the Carcassonne Square Dance presented by Berea Folk Art. And that's going to be a lot of fun. Berea is, of course, a longtime friend of Carcassonne. And they say, and this is important this time of year, you know, especially how it's been this week. Their AC is cool. You're not going to be burning up. Admission will be $5 for adults, $3 for students, and children 6 and under are free with an adult. 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
2: I'm former Kentucky Supreme Court Justice Janet Stumbo. 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My husband, Ned Pillersdorf, had never handled a Social Security case, but he sprang into action. 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Today, 88-year-old Hal Rogers is backing an extreme agenda that threatens Social Security, Medicare, Medicaid, food stamps. 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

595 with fog early today under clear skies. Clear skies again tonight. Lows dip down to about 69. Highs around 95 tomorrow. Slight chance for storms. Temperatures above average Friday and Saturday with highs from the upper 80s to the mid-90s. Thunderstorms both days. That's your TVS Cable Bulldog Mountain Forecast. I'm meteorologist Paul Trombley. Currently 68.

0: Lady Gaga and Bruno Mars, that is Die With a Smile, right here on 103.9 The Bulldog. Matt has your local news update on the way after ABC News at 7. All kinds of stuff going on. We're going to talk about awesome days and everything. So stick around right here with 103.9 The Bulldog. 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
1: ABC News, I'm Sherry Preston. More attacks overnight in the Middle East. An Iranian drone setting off a fire in Kuwait City. Bahrain shooting down an Iranian attack. This after the U.S. struck more targets in Iran. Officials there accuse the American military of hitting a wedding. The U.S. military in a statement says it, quote, never targets civilians. Despite President Trump now saying he's not trying to force Iran into a deal, ABC News national security and defense analyst Mick Mulroy says there's still a chance for diplomacy.
2: The primary purpose of the war was to ensure Iran never gets a nuclear weapon. So that could be done, hopefully, through diplomacy, with Iran agreeing to another nuclear agreement that we could accept, one that would ensure they don't enrich uranium and they don't acquire nuclear weapons, and that's validated by international inspectors.
1: The remnants of Tropical Storm Edward dropping heavy rain on parts of Texas. Over 1,100 people dead in the flooding in Nepal and Tibet now. Thousands more missing. This is ABC News. We're learning more about the woman behind a stabbing attack in New York's Times Square this week.
3: Police say the suspect stabbed two people within 20 seconds. A 68-year-old man was wounded.
4: What happened? What happened?
5: Someone stabbed him.
3: ABC News has learned the second victim is 32-year-old Aaron Piacenti, a vice president at Bank of America. The victim had recently celebrated her second wedding anniversary.
1: She was killed in the attack. ABC's Matt Rivers there. The attacker was shot and killed by police. A big win for progressive Ed Markey in Massachusetts. He upset his much younger opponent in the Democratic primary for Senate. Incumbent Markey says parts of his platform are simple.
6: We need to end the war in Iran and stop the bombing in Gaza. Yeah!
1: Says he also wants to stop billionaires and wannabe kings from getting more power. Canadian Prime Minister Mark Carney speaking out about the trade fight with the U.S. He says the attitude of the U.S. in the discussions would have been one that Canadian industries would either be subsidiaries of the United States or it would lose altogether. I'm Sherry Preston, ABC News.
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14: With your local news update, I'm Matt Johnson. Former Letcher County Sheriff Sean Mickey Steins is appealing a decision, giving him jail without bond, as he awaits trial in the killing of District Judge Kevin Mullins. His attorneys are asking the Kentucky Court of Appeals to reverse a ruling, arguing the court improperly relied on courthouse video of the shooting that had not been authenticated and failed to make specific findings, showing why the evidence met Kentucky's standard for denying bond in a capital case. Attorneys also say the court failed to adequately consider testimony about Stein's mental state before the shooting. The appeal comes as Stein's case also faces a change of venue. The Letcher Circuit Court has ruled the trial cannot be held in Letcher County or an adjoining county because of extensive publicity surrounding the case. Letcher County Schools is welcoming two more officers to the LCPS Police Department. Jamie Turner and Jay Perkins were sworn in Tuesday and will serve Letcher Elementary and Middle School and Letcher County Central High School. The Mountain Heritage Festival pageant, presented by LCCHS Cheerleading, is scheduled for Saturday, September 12th at 1 p.m. in Whitesburg. The pageant will feature several divisions and special awards. The pageant will include divisions for boys from birth through age 7, as well as girls ranging from the Baby Miss Division through the Miss Division for contestants ages 17 through 22. 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

little sunshine expected, with fog and spots early today, with daytime highs approaching 95. Clear skies tonight, lows dip down to about 69. Sunshine expected tomorrow, slight chance of thunderstorms, high temperatures reach up to 95. That's your TVS Cable Bulldog Mountain forecast. I'm meteorologist Jennifer Wojcicki. Right now, 68.

0: Taylor Swift and I Knew It, I Knew You, right here on 103.9 The Bulldog. Good morning to you. You ready for Awesome Days Festival? That's getting going starting tomorrow. Tomorrow evening in Awesome. Karaoke night. They're going to have a car show. They're going to have food vendors and craft vendors and all kinds of stuff going on during Awesome Days. Starting tomorrow night, and that continues on into Friday and Saturday as well. So I got the music lineup for Friday and Saturday. Friday, Braden Fields, also Cody Thomas, and also the Troy Carlos Band. Saturday night, Saturday all day music. Mullen Sisters, Rock and Roll Princess, ADHD, Corey Michael Harris, the Mike Wright Band, and the Longshot Band, all performing as part of Awesome Days Festival Parade at 11 a.m. on Saturday. 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

0: DJ got us falling in love. Usher and Pitbull right there, right here on 103.9 The Bulldog. Good morning. Drive time in the mountains. And watch out for those school buses. They're out and about on the highways and byways, as always, this morning. Keep it right here. We've got more of today's hits and yesterday's favorites on the way. TVS Cable Bulldog Mountain Weather Forecast coming up, and much more when we return. 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
2: Joel chapter 2, verse 25 says, God will restore the years the locusts have eaten. Well, that's a great word. That means God is a God of the second chance. When you come back to God and commit your all to Him, He'll restore what the enemy has stolen. God's Word says Satan is out to kill, steal, and destroy. 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But let me give you encouragement. God's Word says commit yourself back to Him. Commit your life to Him, and He'll restore those things you've lost. He is a God of the second chance, and God gives back what the devil has stolen.
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9: Ample sunshine expected, with fog and spots early today, with daytime highs approaching 95. Clear skies tonight, lows dip down to about 69. Sunshine expected tomorrow, slight chance of thunderstorms, high temperatures reach up to 95. That's your TVS Cable Bulldog Mountain forecast. I'm meteorologist Jennifer Wojcicki. Right now, 68.

0: 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Happy birthday to Robert Holcomb. Also, Heather Caudill, Ashley Bailey, Pam Banks, Kayla Miller, Randy Boggs, Austin Baker, Allie Bowling, Megan Lachey Curry, Jerry Hensley, Hazley Adams, and Kathy Combs, all celebrating birthdays today. A big-o happy birthday wish going out to all y'all from all of us here at 103.9 The Bulldog and our Bulldog Birthday Club sponsors at Joe's Drive-In Chicken at Isom.
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2: If you had $1.8 billion to give to Congress, what would you tell them to do with it? 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Not 88-year-old Hal Rogers. He voted to give those $1.8 billion to the domestic terrorists who attacked and desecrated the Capitol on January 6th. I'm Ned Pillersdorf, and I approve this message because I'm running for Congress to fight for you. If you agree we shouldn't reward domestic terrorists who attacked our Capitol, you can vote for me in November.
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2: Unfortunately, political violence is now part of our culture and reared its ugly head on January 6th when hundreds of Capitol Police officers were violently assaulted by domestic terrorists determined to prevent the peaceful transfer of power. 88-year-old Congressman Hal Rogers voted to pay them $1.8 billion. I am Ned Pillersdorf, and I approve this ad because I don't believe in political violence. I think the domestic terrorists should be back in jail.
3: Paid for by Ned for Congress.
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2: ABC News, I'm Sherry Preston. More attacks in the Middle East. Iran firing at U.S. allies around the Gulf overnight after fresh attacks by the U.S. on Iran. Here's ABC's Dave Packer.
3: On social media, the president confirmed the new U.S. strikes near the Strait of Hormuz were retaliation to Iran's, quote, failed attempt at adding sea mines. And because of Iran's strikes on a U.S. military base in Jordan over the weekend.
2: The attacks driving up oil prices. Brent crude back above 95 bucks a barrel right now. Oil giant Chevron confirming it will expand operations in Venezuela as a part of President Trump's deal to expand the country's oil industry. Death toll in Nepal after the flash flooding there, now more than 1,100 people, 75 Americans among the nearly 4,000 still missing. The jury in the Massachusetts woman charged with murdering her three young children, Lindsay Clancy, due back for more deliberations today after they told the judge they could not reach a verdict yesterday. This is ABC News. German leaders claim Russia sent a drone laden with explosives to one of its busiest airports to target a Ukrainian cargo aircraft. Here's ABC's Tom Sophie Burridge.
4: It looked like an off-the-shelf drone that we've seen used a lot in the war in Ukraine. But they said, the Germans, that basically the components on that drone, the type of explosives used, also the modus operandi used in this alleged plot to potentially try and blow up that Ukrainian cargo aircraft, was all bore the hallmarks of Russian drones and explosives used in previous operations, and the modus operandi was consistent with previous Russian operations in Europe, these type of sabotage attacks, and also the drone was consistent with drones used in the war in Ukraine.
2: Latest AI gadget for the must-have set, an electric toothbrush with a built-in camera to shoot water into spaces in your teeth you can't see. Made by Dyson, it'll set you back $499. Sherry Preston, ABC News.
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14: With your local news update, I'm Matt Johnson. Former Letcher County Sheriff Sean Mickey Steins is appealing a decision, giving him jail without bond, as he awaits trial in the killing of District Judge Kevin Mullins. His attorneys are asking the Kentucky Court of Appeals to reverse a ruling, arguing the court improperly relied on courthouse video of the shooting that had not been authenticated and failed to make specific findings, showing why the evidence met Kentucky's standard for denying bond in a capital case. Attorneys also say the court failed to adequately consider testimony about Stein's mental state before the shooting. The appeal comes as Stein's case also faces a change of venue. The Letcher Circuit Court has ruled the trial cannot be held in Letcher County or an adjoining county because of extensive publicity surrounding the case. Letcher County Schools is welcoming two more officers to the LCPS Police Department. Jamie Turner and Jay Perkins were sworn in Tuesday and will serve Letcher Elementary and Middle School and Letcher County Central High School. The Mountain Heritage Festival pageant, presented by LCCHS Cheerleading, is scheduled for Saturday, September 12th at 1 p.m. in Wattsburg. The pageant will feature several divisions and special awards. The pageant will include divisions for boys from birth through age 7, as well as girls ranging from the Baby Miss Division through the Miss Division for contestants ages 17 through 22. Reporting for 103.9 The Bulldog, I'm Matt Johnson.
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10: 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The Bulldog. I'm John Thayer. The Cincinnati Reds were winners yesterday. They beat the Padres at home 4-3. 8 hits in the victory for the Reds, who improved to 66-73 on the season. On the NASCAR Cup Series this weekend, it's the start of the chase. The top 16 drivers are in the chase. The first race in the chase is at Darlington on Sunday, the Cookout Southern 500. In college football action this week, Kentucky Wildcats kick out their season Saturday. They'll take on Youngstown State. Eastern Kentucky's on the road. They'll play at Jacksonville State, while Western Kentucky is set to play at Nevada, and Louisville will play on Sunday against Ole Miss. Bundle auto and home, renters or condo, and save with Progressive. 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
17: Ample sunshine expected, with fog and spots early today, with daytime highs approaching 95. Clear skies tonight, lows dip down to about 69. Sunshine expected tomorrow. Slight chance of thunderstorms. High temperatures reach up to 95. That's your TVS Cable Bulldog Mountain forecast. I'm meteorologist Jennifer Wojcicki. Right now, 68.

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1: Justin Timberlake getting us going with another hour of today's hits and yesterday's favorites right here. 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

0: Kelly Clarkson and Since You've Been Gone, right here on 103.9 The Bulldog on a Wednesday morning edition of Bulldog Bites, brought to you by Kentucky Insurance Agent Renee Hall. Let's see what we have today for Bulldog Bites. Looks like it's World Coconut Day. Have you a bite of coconut today? Celebrate World Coconut Day. Coconuts contain 94% water. I didn't realize that coconuts were that much. You hear people say the statistic a watermelon is like 95% water or whatever. Coconuts are 94% water. A coconut tree can produce up to 180 coconuts during a single harvest. Interesting. National Spalding Baseball Day. When I think of Spalding, I think of basketballs usually. But it's National Spalding Baseball Day today. And National Pierce Your Ears Day. Celebrate accordingly. And keep it right here on 103.9 The Bulldog. That's your Bulldog Bites for this morning. I always like to see what's on our calendar. There we go. Keep it right here.
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0: Life is a Highway. Tom Cochran right there. 103.9 The Bulldog. Wednesday morning. Adam here with you. Keep it locked in. We got your forecast coming up. Gwen Stefani on the way as well. Weather forecast, like I said, still hot. And right now, time for the Old Farmer's Almanac.
1: Every so often, you'll hear reports of rainbow-colored flames in the sky. We'll tell you what it really is on the Old Farmer's Almanac Radio Report.
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1: 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Actor Keanu Reeves shares a birthday with tennis champ Jimmy Connors. There were rainbows, fog bows, and even moon bows, but there's still another form of rainbow, the fire rainbow. The technical name is a circumhorizontal arc. They're a spectacular sight because the bow is so large. The arc often appears parallel to the horizon, and they are rare because they can only occur under certain conditions. They require high cirrus clouds with plate-shaped ice crystals and a sun elevation of 58 degrees or higher. They may have earned the name fire rainbows from high-altitude winds smearing the clouds into flame shapes. That is the Old Farmer's Almanac Radio Report. 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
8: Ample sunshine expected with fog in spots early today, with daytime highs approaching 95. Clear skies tonight, lows dip down to about 69. Sunshine expected tomorrow, slight chance of thunderstorms. High temperatures reach up to 95. That's your TVS Cable Bulldog Mountain forecast. I'm meteorologist Jennifer Wojcicki. Right now, 68.

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1: ABC News, I'm Sherry Preston. Oil prices bouncing around a bit this morning, but Brent crude is still trading at more than $93 a barrel after the latest back-and-forth attacks in the Middle East between Iran and the United States. Search teams are trying to find any more survivors after the deadly flash flooding in Nepal. ABC's Britt Clenett is in the capital of Kathmandu.
2: An urgent search for the workers trapped in tunnels. They're using thermal drones to get a closer look. Still no sign of life yet, while families of those 75 Americans desperate for answers.
1: About 4,000 people are missing. The death toll has now risen past 1,100. Back to deliberations this morning for the jury in the Massachusetts murder trial of Lindsay Clancy. She says she was suffering from postpartum psychosis when she killed her three young children. The jury saying they're deadlocked. Golfer Tiger Woods has just arrived at a Florida courthouse where he's expected to change his not guilty plea in a DUI case. Earlier this year, he got into an accident where his SUV flipped on its side. This is ABC News. After a two-day meeting of G20 countries in Asheville, North Carolina, Treasury Secretary Scott Bessent said the U.S. and Canada are having meaningful discussions on trade despite loud protests from President Trump and that proclamation renaming Lake Ontario. Bessent saying,
3: we discussed AI. We discussed global imbalances where the Canadians have been very strong. And we discussed how do we put the trade situation back together? And I think that's going to have to be done at the leaders level.
1: Bessent says the U.S. has also been having quiet conversations with China about trade and AI. And speaking of AI, how do you feel about it in your mouth?
4: James Dyson, the inventor of next-generation hair dryers, vacuum cleaners, and air purifiers, has come up with an AI-powered electric toothbrush that shoots water into the gaps between your teeth while you brush, essentially flossing them. The 79-year-old Dyson is asking $499 for the device.
1: ABC's Jim Ryan. I'm Sherry Preston, ABC News.
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21: 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The Bulldog Mountain Weather.
22: Highs level off around 95. Today, under clear skies. Clear skies. Tonight, lows dip down to about 69. Sunny skies, tomorrow, slight chance for storms, 95. Mid-90s, Friday, with a slight chance of thunderstorms. Cooler, Saturday, with highs in the upper 80s, chance for storms continues. That's your TBS Cable Bulldog Mountain forecast. I'm meteorologist Jennifer Wojcicki.
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2: Here are the local obituaries for today, Wednesday, September 2nd. Beatrice Ratliff Hogg, age 70 of Kings Creek, passed away Saturday. She is survived by her husband, Hiram Wesley Hogg, one daughter, Lula Marie Hogg of Lexington, two brothers and five sisters, a special sister, Mary Brashears. Visitation will begin at 10 a.m. Saturday at the Kings Creek Community Church. A memorial service for Beatrice Ratliff Hogg will follow at 1 p.m. Saturday at the Kings Creek Community Church. The Letcher Funeral Home of Whitesburg is in charge of the arrangements. Grover Edward Barker, Jr., age 59 of Jenkins, passed away Monday at his residence. He's survived by his mother, Peggy Williams Barker, and his brother-in-law, Jeff Ratliff of Jenkins. Funeral services for Grover Edward Barker, Jr. will be announced later by the Holland Jones Funeral Home, Jenkins Chapel. For the latest local obituaries, find updates anytime at 1039thebulldog.com.
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0: Stay with us here on 103.9 The Bulldog. Eurythmics on the way in just a couple minutes. Right now, time for Kentucky Sports Memories.
1: Hello, I'm Gary Fogle. 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
1: 50 years ago, the 1976 football season is significant in UK football history because that year they went to the Peach Bowl, and they had not been to a bowl game for 25 seasons and would not go to another for another 7 seasons. So the 76 Peach Bowl was a big deal. Derek Ramsey was the starting quarterback on that team. He was a junior, been the starter all season long, helped get them to the Peach Bowl, where they won it 21-0 over North Carolina. But a significant part of his career happened the year before, 1975. As a sophomore, he started out as the starting quarterback, but then played poorly against Penn State and lost that starting job. And he said losing the job as a starter in 75 is where he grew up and grew into his game.
3: For the next 6 weeks, I had an opportunity to sit back and watch how poorly I played in those first 4 games. I would make great plays, then I'd throw an interception. And make great play, and then I would misread. Make a good play, and then I'd have a fumble. So that was an opportunity for me to mature. That was an opportunity for me to go back and evaluate myself. And I've always been critical of myself. And so, you know, some plays I played well, but there were a lot of them that I was awful. And so I had to accept that. And so for the next 6 weeks, I got a chance to watch these guys play. And I made a deal with myself. If I ever got that starting quarterback position again, I was never coming out of it. And we were playing Florida, and we had 3 quarterbacks to go down in the first half. And so Fran said, "Derek, you're in."
1: And that was toward the end of his sophomore season. He never relinquished that starting quarterback position and helped lead them to that Peach Bowl victory in 1976. Gary Fogle, Kentucky Sports Memories.
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sunshine expected today with daytime highs approaching 95. Lows around 69 tonight. Slight chance for storms. Tomorrow, high temperatures reach up to 95. Ample sunshine expected. Slight chance for storms. Friday and Saturday, 94. Friday, 89. Saturday. That's your TBS Cable Bulldog Mountain forecast. I'm meteorologist Jennifer Wojcicki. Right now, it's 69 degrees.

0: She's so good. Great voice. Olivia Dean in that new song, So Easy to Fall in Love. This is 103.9 The Bulldog, playing the best mix of today's hits and yesterday's favorites to help you start your day. It's Adam. I got to get out of here, though. Hope you have a great rest of your Wednesday. Liz will keep you company throughout your workday, and I'll plan on talking to you tomorrow morning.
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1: ABC News, I'm Sherry Preston. More attacks in the Middle East overnight. Iran targeting several American allies after the U.S. launched new attacks. One of those strikes, according to Iranian officials, hitting a wedding. The biggest school district in the country is saying absolutely not to AI in middle and elementary school classrooms for a lot of us.
2: New York City Public Schools set to unveil a new policy today banning any generative AI tools for students in preschool through eighth grade, and their teachers won't be able to use AI to grade their assignments. Companion chatbots, those are the ones offering emotional support, will be banned for all grades, including high school, but some high schoolers will take AI literacy classes.
1: ABC's Elizabeth Schulze. Tiger Woods this morning reaching a plea deal after a rollover crash earlier this year in Florida. The DUI charge, he was reduced to reckless driving. He will have to pay fines, and his driver's license is being suspended for 5 years. In circulation right now, a new $1 coin bearing the image of President Trump. This is ABC News. Animals can behave so badly sometimes. Take, for example, in Alaska, where Jaden Nikora says he was out hunting when a bear came charging right at him.
3: It was chewing on my face, and I could hear like the bones snapping in my nose. And I started seeing stars, and I was just waiting. Like, I was like, how's it going to be to just like step over the line, you know, from being like alive to being in heaven?
1: He survived, though, and calls it a miracle. Lynette Bellin, also lucky to be alive, she says, after her encounter with an otter in California.
4: Lynette Bellin says the reality of what happened to her is just sinking in.
5: I've been swimming in Lake Tahoe for like 25 years. This has never happened. Like,
4: the water safety and self-rescue trainer says even she never saw this coming. She was going for her usual swim along Lake Tahoe's east shore when something latched onto her leg and pulled her underwater.
1: That was the otter. She says she screamed for help. No one came. She needed 38 stitches in all. Sherry Preston, ABC News.
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11: Sunshine expected today with daytime highs approaching 95. Lows around 69 tonight. Slight chance for storms. Tomorrow, high temperatures reach up to 95. Ample sunshine expected. Slight chance for storms. Friday and Saturday, 94. Friday, 89. Saturday. That's your TBS Cable Bulldog Mountain forecast. I'm meteorologist Jennifer Wojcicki. Currently, it's 73

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6: Sunshine expected today with daytime highs approaching 95. Lows around 69 tonight. Slight chance for storms. Tomorrow, high temperatures reach up to 95. Ample sunshine expected. Slight chance for storms. Friday and Saturday, 94. Friday, 89. Saturday. That's your TBS Cable Bulldog Mountain forecast. I'm meteorologist Jennifer Wojcicki. Currently, 77.

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1: ABC News, I'm Sherry Preston. Tiger Woods in a Florida courtroom changing his not guilty plea to no contest in a DUI arrest from earlier this year. Under terms of the plea, he will receive a fine and have to give up his license for 5 years. The jury in Lindsey Clancy's murder trial has begun deliberations, trying to decide if she should be held criminally responsible for the killing of her 3 children. With classes set to resume next week, the nation's biggest school system is banning AI for all younger students.
2: New York City Public Schools set to unveil a new policy today banning any generative AI tools for students in preschool through eighth grade, and their teachers won't be able to use AI to grade their assignments. Companion chatbots, those are the ones offering emotional support, will be banned for all grades, including high school, but some high schoolers will take AI literacy classes.
1: ABC's Elizabeth Schulze in Nepal. People are lining up to get their DNA in hopes it will help identify their loved ones after that catastrophic flooding. This is ABC News. A New York man is lucky to be alive after being struck by lightning. You can see video of it. The lightning hits the top of his umbrella as he falls down. He's outside when it happens. ABC's Sophie Flay with the story.
3: We're hearing from the man who recently survived a lightning strike in New York City. The dramatic moments caught on camera as Thomas Fahmy walked to his car, the lightning bolt knocking him to the ground.
4: It was such a surreal experience. My feet were severely in pain, numbing. I felt like I was walking on balloons. That's how I felt. My feet were so swollen.
3: He spent the night in the hospital, but remarkably did not suffer any major injuries.
1: Chevron has confirmed it will be expanding operations in Venezuela following President Trump's announcement to develop the nation's reserves and give the Pentagon a stake in the profits. Checking the markets this hour, the Dow is up 332, S&P up 23. Sherry Preston, ABC News.
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0: With your local news update, I'm Matt Johnson. Former Letcher County Sheriff Sean Mickey-Steins is appealing a decision, giving him jail without bond, as he awaits trial in the killing of District Judge Kevin Mullins. His attorneys are asking the Kentucky Court of Appeals to reverse a ruling, arguing the court improperly relied on courthouse video of the shooting that had not been authenticated and failed to make specific findings, showing why the evidence met Kentucky's standard for denying bond in a capital case. Attorneys also say the court failed to adequately consider testimony about Steins' mental state before the shooting. The appeal comes as Steins' case also faces a change of venue. The Letcher Circuit Court has ruled the trial cannot be held in Letcher County or an adjoining county because of extensive publicity surrounding the case. Letcher County Schools is welcoming two more officers to the LCPS Police Department. Jamie Turner and Jay Perkins were sworn in Tuesday and will serve Letcher Elementary and Middle School and Letcher County Central High School. The Mountain Heritage Festival pageant, presented by LCCHS Cheerleading, is scheduled for Saturday, September 12th at 1 p.m. in Wattsburg. The pageant will feature several divisions and special awards. The pageant will include divisions for boys from birth through age 7, as well as girls ranging from the Baby Miss Division through the Miss Division for contestants ages 17 through 22. Reporting for 103.9 The Bulldog, I'm Matt Johnson. The
1: Bulldog, mountain weather. Sunshine expected today with daytime highs approaching 95. Lows around 69 tonight. Slight chance for storms. Tomorrow, high temperatures reach up to 95. Ample sunshine expected. Slight chance for storms. Friday and Saturday, 94. Friday, 89. Saturday. That's your TBS Cable Bulldog Mountain Forecast. I'm meteorologist Jennifer Wojcicki. Right now, it's 79 degrees.

0: 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I'm Liz Stark with Bare Naked Ladies on the way, plus Uncle Cracker, Dobie Gray, helping us drift away.
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9: Sunshine expected today with daytime highs approaching 95. Lows around 69 tonight. Slight chance for storms. Tomorrow, high temperatures reach up to 95. Ample sunshine expected. Slight chance for storms. Friday and Saturday, 94. Friday, 89. Saturday. That's your TBS Cable Bulldog Mountain forecast. I'm meteorologist Jennifer Wojcicki. Right now, 83.

0: One great hit after another. Well, you work, Liz Stark. Glad to be with you. And a recent analysis from Empower broke down the average net worth of Americans by generation. Not a lot of surprises. Gen Z not going to have as many assets as, say, boomers. And remember, net worth is basically your assets minus your liabilities. Gen Z hovers right around 162,000. Millennials, 400,000 to 850. Gen X, their range starts between 850 and then maxes out right around where boomers do at 1.8 million. Now, the difference is boomers' minimum average net worth begins at 1.4 million. All of these numbers, all of them, every generation, I am not average at all. Coming up, more great hits from today and yesterday. Justin Bieber on the way.
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3: ABC News, I'm Sherry Preston. New York City Mayor Zoran Mamdani says AI will be banned in the city's public elementary and middle schools, and that older students will be given training on how to use. The mayor is speaking with reporters today.
4: As part of this policy, we will fully discontinue or disable the AI components of more than 38 previously allowed programs that do not meet our new safety and oversight standards. We will embrace new technology, but only when it serves our students.
3: Tiger Woods pleading no contest to a reckless driving charge, his license suspended for 5 years following a rollover crash in March where he was initially charged with driving under the influence. The Lindsey Clancy jury is deliberating for a fifth day. On Tuesday, the jurors told the judge they were deadlocked. The judge asked them to please continue trying to reach a verdict. Another spike in oil prices as the U.S. again strikes Iran. Iran hitting U.S. allies across the Gulf in retaliation, including Jordan, Kuwait, the UAE, and Bahrain. This is ABC News. We're learning more about the resignation of Army Secretary Dan Driscoll. ABC senior Pentagon reporter Louis Martinez reports.
5: The Army is trying to change how it was doing battle training by incorporating drone technology, the lessons learned from Ukraine, if you will. And apparently those are things that Hegseth did not like. And so there were tensions that have been building with him for quite some time. And some of the new reporting that we have is that Driscoll actually warned the White House that Hegseth's actions were actually not helpful and were creating problems within the force for the Army in terms of its readiness and in terms of its transformation. And he wanted to raise awareness to the White House, and he did so.
3: Apple is the latest map app to change Lake Ontario to Lake America after President Trump ordered the new name. Google did the same thing. MapQuest says it won't change the name and is giving users the option to name the lake, quote, whatever you want through a separate online tool. I'm Sherry Preston, ABC News.
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12: High temperatures reach up to 93 this afternoon under clear skies, 70 tonight. High of 95 tomorrow, slight chance for storms. Temps above average Friday and Saturday with highs from the upper 80s to the mid-90s. Storms both days. That's your TBS Cable Bulldog Mountain forecast. I'm meteorologist Jennifer Wojcicki. Currently 85.
13: With your local news update, I'm Matt Johnson. Former Letcher County Sheriff Sean Mickey Steins is appealing a decision, keeping him jailed without bond, as he awaits trial in the killing of District Judge Kevin Mullins. His attorneys are asking the Kentucky Court of Appeals to reverse a ruling, arguing the court improperly relied on courthouse video of the shooting that had not been authenticated and failed to make specific findings, showing why the evidence met Kentucky's standard for denying bond in a capital case. Attorneys also say the court failed to adequately consider testimony about Steins' mental state before the shooting. The appeal comes as Steins' case also faces a change of venue. The Letcher Circuit Court has ruled the trial cannot be held in Letcher County or an adjoining county because of extensive publicity surrounding the case. Letcher County Schools is welcoming two more officers to the LCPS Police Department. Jamie Turner and Jay Perkins were sworn in Tuesday and will serve Letcher Elementary and Middle School and Letcher County Central High School. The Mountain Heritage Festival pageant, presented by LCCHS Cheerleading, is scheduled for Saturday, September 12th at 1 p.m. in Wattsburg. The pageant will feature several divisions and special awards. The pageant will include divisions for boys from birth through age 7, as well as girls ranging from the Baby Miss Division through the Miss Division for contestants ages 17 through 22. Reporting for 103.9 The Bulldog, I'm Matt Johnson.
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14: 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I'm John Thayer. The Cincinnati Reds were winners yesterday. They beat the Padres at home 4-3, 8 hits in the victory for the Reds, who improved to 66-73 on the season. On the NASCAR Cup Series this weekend, it's the start of the chase. The top 16 drivers are in the chase. The first race in the chase is at Darlington on Sunday in the Cookout Southern 500. In college football action this week, Kentucky Wildcats kick out their season Saturday. They'll take on Youngstown State. Eastern Kentucky's on the road. They'll play at Jacksonville State, while Western Kentucky is set to play at Nevada, and Louisville will play on Sunday against Ole Miss. 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

0: Brian Adams, part of a better mix of yesterday and today for your Wednesday workday. Liz Stark with Alex Warren coming up.
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2: I'm former Kentucky Supreme Court Justice Janet Stumbo. 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My husband, Ned Pillersdorf, had never handled a Social Security case, but he sprang into action. 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

0: Weather.
1: High temperatures reach up to 93 this afternoon under clear skies. 70 tonight. High of 95 tomorrow. Slight chance for storms. Temps above average Friday and Saturday with highs from the upper 80s to the mid 90s. Storms both days. That's your TBS Cable Bulldog Mountain forecast. I'm meteorologist Jennifer Wojcicki. Right now, it's 89 degrees.

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1: ABC News, I'm Michelle Franzen. The U.S. is ramping up strikes again on Iranian targets, driving up oil and gas prices, and concerns about the broader economy. Here's ABC's Lionel Moyes.
2: Mortgage and credit card rates here at home are spiking, and the government's more than $40 trillion debt is getting even more expensive to pay off. Economists fear inflation will get worse, and the possibility of the Federal Reserve raising interest rates is driving borrowing costs even higher.
1: Jurors in Massachusetts back deliberating in the Lindsey Clancy trial. The judge urging them to keep trying to reach a unanimous verdict after the jury signaled they were stuck on determining if Clancy had criminal intent when she killed her three children or had a mental breakdown. Tiger Woods changing his plea today to no contest on an amended charge of reckless driving from the previous DUI charge. His license suspended for 5 years. The U.S. men announcing $1 coins featuring President Trump's likeness have entered circulation as of today and are for sale. This is ABC News. Reaction from Ohio's Governor Mike DeWine after a 20-year-old Haitian immigrant who just recently graduated high school apparently took his own life after losing his temporary protected immigration status. ICE recently fitted Pierre Damas Bell with an ankle monitor. His family says that shame prompted him to walk into the path of a truck on a highway. Here's ABC's Karen Waugh.
3: Ohio's Republican governor is criticizing the administration's approach.
4: Was it really wise to look at someone like that and say, you know, we're gonna kick you out of the country, we'll put an ankle monitor on you? To me, it just doesn't make any sense.
3: Immigration authorities have been ramping up arrests. Sources say 50,000 people in the U.S. illegally were detained last month alone.
1: Dyson has unveiled a new toothbrush. It is powered by artificial intelligence and has a built-in camera to help get a better look at some of those hard-to-reach areas in your mouth. The price tag, though, $500. Michelle Franz, ABC News.
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High temperatures reach up to 93 this afternoon under clear skies, 70 tonight. High of 95 tomorrow, slight chance for storms. Temps above average Friday and Saturday with highs from the upper 80s to the mid 90s. Storms both days. That's your TBS Cable Bulldog Mountain forecast. I'm meteorologist Jennifer Wojcicki. Right now, it's 89 degrees.

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High temperatures reach up to 93 this afternoon under clear skies. 70 tonight. High of 95 tomorrow. Slight chance for storms. Temps above average Friday and Saturday with highs from the upper 80s to the mid 90s. Storms both days. That's your TBS Cable Bulldog Mountain forecast. I'm meteorologist Jennifer Wojcicki. Right now, it's 89 degrees.

0: highs around 93 this afternoon under clear skies. Lows around 70 tonight. Clear skies tomorrow.
1: Slight chance of thunderstorms.
0: Highs level off around 95.
1: Slight chance of thunderstorms.
0: Friday and Saturday. Mid-90s. Friday, upper 80s by Saturday.
1: That's your TBS Cable Bulldog Mountain forecast. I'm meteorologist Jennifer Wojcicki.
0: Right now, it's 88 degrees.

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highs around 93 this afternoon under clear skies. Lows around 70 tonight. Clear skies tomorrow. Slight chance of thunderstorms. Highs level off around 95. Slight chance of thunderstorms Friday and Saturday. Mid-90s Friday, upper 80s by Saturday. That's your TVS Cable Bulldog Mountain forecast. I'm meteorologist Jennifer Wojcicki. Right now, 91.

0: one great hit after another to keep you company while you work. Liz Stark, so glad to share a little bit of your day with you. And Labor Day weekend coming up fast. Maybe one last opportunity to go on a quick little road trip with the family, or maybe just enjoy yourself in your own living room or backyard. I always say it's really a good time to have those staycations, especially when we have a 3-day weekend. One great idea you could start planning tonight is to do like a family scavenger hunt inside the house. Remember, we did those during the pandemic. It was a lot of fun. Go ahead, revisit that again. Coming up this weekend on the way, more great hits from today and yesterday. Justin Bieber coming up.
1: And here's Clark with the weather. 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
1: ABC News, I'm Michelle Franzen. The jury in the Lindsey Clancy trial sending a note to the judge they are deadlocked after deliberating again today. The judge instructing jurors to go back, listen to one another, and try to reach a verdict. The jury must decide if Clancy had criminal intent when she killed her three children. Clancy's defense says she suffered from postpartum psychosis. ABC legal contributor Bernarda Villalona has more.
2: This has huge implications because now that this dynamite charge has been given to them, the Tui Rodriguez charge, if they send out another note where they said they are deadlocked or they reached an impasse, the judge will not send them back again without their consent. He will have to determine that there is a mistrial.
1: The U.S. ramping up strikes again on Iranian targets, driving up oil and gas prices and concerns about the broader economy, including borrowing costs. Tiger Woods changing his plea to no contest today on an amended charge of reckless driving from the previous DUI charge, his license suspended for 5 years. This is ABC News. U.S. Energy Secretary Chris Wright in Venezuela today signing the energy deal that the Trump administration announced between the U.S. and Venezuela. At the ceremony, Chevron CEO Mike Wirth says his company will invest more in Venezuela.
3: Together with our partners, we expect to invest more than $7 billion and double production to approximately 500,000 barrels per day over just the next 5 years.
1: Analysts say that the deal will not do much to lower gas prices now and that it could take years for more supply to hit the U.S. markets. Remnants of Tropical Storm Edward continuing to churn over land after making landfall yesterday along the Louisiana-Texas border. Tropical Depression Edward hovering over the Houston area much of today, bringing 2 to 4 inches of rainfall an hour, with flash flooding the concern between Houston and Dallas. Severe storms, meantime, targeting the Mid-Atlantic today, including Baltimore and Washington, D.C. Michelle Franzen, ABC News.
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13: With your local news update, I'm Matt Johnson. Former Letcher County Sheriff Sean Mickey Steins is appealing a decision, giving him jail without bond, as he awaits trial in the killing of District Judge Kevin Mullins. His attorneys are asking the Kentucky Court of Appeals to reverse a ruling, arguing the court improperly relied on courthouse video of the shooting that had not been authenticated and failed to make specific findings, showing why the evidence met Kentucky standard for denying bond in a capital case. Attorneys also say the court failed to adequately consider testimony about Steins' mental state before the shooting. The appeal comes as Steins' case also faces a change of venue. The Letcher Circuit Court has ruled the trial cannot be held in Letcher County or an adjoining county because of extensive publicity surrounding the case. Letcher County Schools is welcoming two more officers to the LCPS Police Department. Jamie Turner and Jay Perkins were sworn in Tuesday and will serve Letcher Elementary and Middle School and Letcher County Central High School. The Mountain Heritage Festival pageant, presented by LCCHS Cheerleading, is scheduled for Saturday, September 12th at 1 p.m. in Wattsburg. The pageant will feature several divisions and special awards. The pageant will include divisions for boys from birth through age 7, as well as girls ranging from the Baby Miss Division through the Miss Division for contestants ages 17 through 22. Reporting for 103.9 The Bulldog, I'm Matt Johnson. The
14: Bulldog, Mountain Weather. Daytime highs approaching 93 this afternoon under mainly sunny skies. Lows around 70. Tonight, clear skies develop with fog at times. Ample sunshine expected with fog in spots early tomorrow. Chance of rain showers. High temperatures reach up to 95. That's your TBS Cable Bulldog Mountain Forecast. I'm meteorologist Jennifer Vujicic. Right now, 91.

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0: Eric Clapton and My Father's Eyes. He has his father's eyes. Give them back. Little joke getting ready for Halloween. Steve Cassidy and more music coming up from John Cicada. Right after Simple Minds, Don't You Forget About Me, next.
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daytime highs approaching 93. This afternoon, under mainly sunny skies, lows around 70. Tonight, clear skies develop with fog at times. Ample sunshine expected with fog and spots early tomorrow. Chance of rain showers. High temperatures reach up to 95. That's your TBS Cable Bulldog Mountain Forecast. I'm meteorologist Jennifer Wojcicki. Currently 93.

0: wedding song, First Dance, don't you think, Bruno Mars? And Risk It All with Steve, with more music coming up, including Dua Lipa. 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
1: ABC News, I'm Michelle Franzen. In Massachusetts, the jury in the Lindsey Clancy trial informing the judge again today they're deadlocked. The judge ordering jurors to return to deliberate again. It could be the last time before the judge may call a possible mistrial. In a nearby courtroom today, a woman arrested on charges of attempting to photograph jurors was arraigned. ABC's Aaron Katursky is in Plymouth.
2: The judge actually questioned each juror individually this morning before returning them to their deliberations to make sure that it wouldn't affect them. But the woman, Dawn Light, is going to be prosecuted on a charge of aggravated intimidation of a juror. Prosecutors said what she did really could affect the integrity of the jury process.
1: The U.S. carrying out another round of strikes on Iranian targets, driving up oil and gas prices and overall borrowing costs. Remnants of Edward moving further inland today in Texas, bringing the risk of flooding to the region. This is ABC News. New York City public schools banning all generative AI tools for school children in elementary and middle school during this upcoming school year. Mayor Zoran Mamdani says it's to protect students. He says high schoolers will get a course in AI literacy.
3: Our job is to give every student the knowledge, the independence, and the confidence they need to build a future of their own choosing. That means safeguarding the teacher-student relationship, refusing to surrender our classrooms to profit motives, and above all, it means protecting childhood.
1: High schoolers will be banned from using AI chatbot tools under the new rules, and teachers will be barred from using AI to grade assignments. Nearly a year after all remaining hostages were released under the brokered U.S. ceasefire deal, Israeli forces continuing to carry out strikes in Gaza against Hamas. Israel's Prime Minister Benjamin Netanyahu today visiting Gaza. He's facing elections in the coming months. Michelle Franzen, ABC News.
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heat advisory begins at 11 a.m. tomorrow and remains in effect until 8 p.m. tomorrow night. Daytime highs approaching 93 this afternoon under mainly clear skies. Lows level off around 70. Tonight, clear skies develop with fog at times. That's your TVS Cable Bulldog Mountain forecast. I'm meteorologist Jennifer Wojcicki. Currently, it's 89 degrees.

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0: Believe It, one great song after another. Imagine Dragons with Steve Cassidy. Thanks for hanging out today. Middle of the week, Wednesday, and yeah, you can almost see the weekend. Just about here, long Labor Day weekend. National Beer Drinkers Day is Monday, just in time for the Labor Day holiday, one of the big beer holidays of the year.
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heat advisory begins at 11 a.m. tomorrow and remains in effect until 8 p.m. tomorrow night. Daytime highs approaching 93 this afternoon under mainly clear skies. Lows level off around 70. Tonight, clear skies develop with fog at times. That's your TVS Cable Bulldog Mountain forecast. I'm meteorologist Jennifer Wojcicki. Currently, it's 89 degrees.

0: through the day with one great song right after another. I'm Steve, getting you through it with great music. Coming up, it's Outkast.
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0: With your local news update, I'm Matt Johnson. Former Letcher County Sheriff Sean Mickey Steins is appealing a decision, keeping him jailed without bond, as he awaits trial in the killing of District Judge Kevin Mullins. His attorneys are asking the Kentucky Court of Appeals to reverse a ruling, arguing the court improperly relied on courthouse video of the shooting that had not been authenticated and failed to make specific findings, showing why the evidence met Kentucky's standard for denying bond in a capital case. Attorneys also say the court failed to adequately consider testimony about Steins' mental state before the shooting. The appeal comes as Steins' case also faces a change of venue. The Letcher Circuit Court has ruled the trial cannot be held in Letcher County or an adjoining county because of extensive publicity surrounding the case. Letcher County Schools is welcoming two more officers to the LCPS Police Department. Jamie Turner and Jay Perkins were sworn in Tuesday and will serve Letcher Elementary and Middle School and Letcher County Central High School. The Mountain Heritage Festival pageant, presented by LCCHS Cheerleading, is scheduled for Saturday, September 12th at 1 p.m. in Wattsburg. The pageant will feature several divisions and special awards. The pageant will include divisions for boys from birth through age 7, as well as girls ranging from the Baby Miss Division through the Miss Division for contestants ages 17 through 22. Reporting for 103.9 The Bulldog, I'm Matt Johnson.
1: 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I'm John Thayer. The Cincinnati Reds were winners yesterday. They beat the Padres at home 4-3, 8 hits in the victory for the Reds, who improved to 66-73 on the season. On the NASCAR Cup Series this weekend, it's the start of the chase. The top 16 drivers are in the chase. The first race in the chase is at Darlington on Sunday in the Cookout Southern 500. In college football action this week, Kentucky Wildcats kick out their season Saturday. They'll take on Youngstown State. Eastern Kentucky's on the road. They'll play at Jacksonville State, while Western Kentucky is set to play at Nevada, and Louisville will play on Sunday against Ole Miss. Bundle auto and home, renters or condo, and save with Progressive. 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

A heat advisory begins at 11 a.m. tomorrow and remains in effect until 8 p.m. tomorrow night. High temperatures reach up to 93 this afternoon under mainly sunny skies. Clear skies develop with fog at times. Tonight, lows dip down to about 70. That's your TVS Cable Bulldog Mountain Forecast. I'm meteorologist Paul Trombley. Right now, it's 92 degrees.

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12: A heat advisory begins at 11 a.m. tomorrow and remains in effect until 8 p.m. tomorrow night. High temperatures reach up to 93 this afternoon under mainly sunny skies. Clear skies develop with fog at times. Tonight, lows dip down to about 70. That's your TVS Cable Bulldog Mountain Forecast. I'm meteorologist Paul Trombley. Right now, it's 92 degrees.